0: Who are you? You're not me. There's just no way. I'd never do the kind of things that you've been doing.
1: Oh, spare me.
0: Just stop it. Why are you acting like the part of me that I hate? I wish you would just go away.

0: Look at me. 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Why is it? Why do I have to feel your body heat? Is there no escaping you?
1: But how can you? I'm laying just like you are now, aren't I?
2: Bro, I'm in my feelings. Bro, it was weird. Bro, I hurt my feelings. 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

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Low key, I might be back. If he on the feedback, almost got it done, but son shed to get the feedback. I done gave some bitch out, take a drop a tear on. 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
1: Thinking of you wherever you are, we pray for our sorrows to end, and hope that our hearts will blend.
0: Now I will step forward to realize this wish. And who knows? Starting a new journey may not be so hard. 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

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I guess that I'm confused again. Am I here or am I there? I don't know. Over there, I'm everywhere. I know that. But here is connected to over there. Is that right? But then where is the real me after all is said and done? Oh, there is no real me. I guess that's it. I only exist inside those people aware of my existence. But what about this me that I can hear talking right here and now? It's me, isn't it? This me that's talking. Who is it? Who's me?

0: from everyone's memory? But Lane, isn't that what you wanted all along?
1: Yes, it is, but...
0: You must feel good that no one is dying in any strange way, and no one is being hurt.

0: either to be, isn't it, Lee?
1: You sound just like him. You know that?
2: Him? That man has never existed all alone. Even if he had, he wouldn't have had thoughts about being God.

0: omnipotence, you hear me? I'm the one who gave you a body here in the real world, and this is the thanks I get. You were scattered all over the wire. I gave you an ego.
1: So if that's true about me, what about you?
0: I'm different.

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that everything depends on the integrity of individual presence. The integrity of your own presence. It's lovely to sit in front of a person of integrity. They don't have to be all holy, holy and pious and have a religious sop in their mouth every time you hear them. But it's nice to sit in front of someone who is themselves. And I always think, to put it in technical terms, that's the ontological duty of the human subject, is to be who you are. And an awful lot of people expend huge energy in trying to become someone else, or to pretend that they're someone else. And like, the energy that goes into trying to be putting on a face on things is just unbelievable. So the relief of being able to just slip in to who you actually are and to live the life that your heart wants. One of the lonelinesses in the world is that so many people are in positions of work that they're just dreaming. Their whole life is an imprisonment and they dream of getting out of it. Or people are stuck in relationships that are so dysfunctional that even a reincarnated, highly Ferrari'd Sigmund Freud wouldn't get them out of it. And they still stick in there. It's an interesting question about humans, like, why do we hold on with such commitment sometimes to that which robs us

Rings of Neptune and Jupiter's arm. I've heard the old man who played

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2: Okay, start.

Good morning. Welcome to the Early Bird Show with Pam and DJ Finn, my guest of the day. It's a peaceful morning today. Little less hot. We lost the game, friends, and you lost the game too. So welcome to the team of losers. We're live for the next hours.

At last, the shriek of whistles, the yell of porters, and the moment of intuitive silence. The train began to move, off into the night with the blackness of a strange land knifing past. In my mind, a map of France, irregularly squarish, with a minute Eiffel Tower marking Paris toward the north, and a line of railway tracks like a zipper speeding open to the south, to Marseille, to Nice, and the Côte d'Azur, where perhaps in the realm of absolute fact the sun is shining and the sky is turquoise. Away from sodden mud and cutting winds of grey Cambridge, away from the freezing white frosts of a cold grey London, where the sun hung in the white mist like a bloody egg yolk, away from the rain and wet feet of Paris, with coloured lights wavering in the gutter running with water, and the Seine flowed grey and sluggish by the quay, and Notre Dame lifted two towers to a lowering, thick, coated grey sky. On the train, staring hypnotized at the blackness outside the window, feeling the incomparable rhythmic language of the wheels, clacking out nursery rhymes, summing up the moments of the mind like the chant of a broken record, saying over and over, God is dead, God is dead, going, going, going. And the pure bliss of this, the erotic rocking of the coach. France splits open like a ripe fig in the mind. We are raping the land, we are not stopping. The pretty blonde turns out the light and it is warm and dark in the compartment with the blinds into the narrow corridor pulled down. And the night landscape outside the window slowly, slowly coming alive in a chiaroscuro of shadows and stars. For we are leaving the thick clouds and smoky ceiling. We are plunging through into clear moonlight, first edging the thinning clouds like curded cream, then breaking forth pure and clear in a spinning blueness. Single lights in clusters and villages, then the weird whiteness of roads, as if made of broken white shells or trails of breadcrumbs left by the babes in the woods. Stars now, too, against the sky, turning in spirals, growing to look like Van Gogh stars. And the strange black trees, windblown, torturous, twisted, idiosyncratic pen sketches against the sky. Cypresses. And quarries, steep like a cubist painting in blocks, and slanting roof lines and rectangular wider shacks, bleached in the light with geometric shadows. Then blackness again, and land lying flat under the clear moon. Drowsing for a while, stretched out on my back on the narrow compartment seat, with a good weight of Sassoon sleeping fitfully on my breast. And underneath, always the tireless language of the train wheels, rocking us gently within a network of steel, slowing, calming into lights of neon, and rousing from a dizzy coma to jump down the steep train steps onto the platform, where vendors are selling bottled drinks and sandwiches. We buy a bottle of red wine and two large soft rolls of white bread with ham inside. We are very hungry and rip into the large soft sandwiches with our teeth, drinking down the wine in a white paper cup, finishing the peanuts we brought in a little paper bag and the cellophane parcel of dried figs, and finally the three small tangerines which we peel, smelling the sharp fragrance as the porous skin tears open, spitting the slippery white seeds into a brown paper bag which we put under the seat, with the empty wine bottle and the crisp little coat of the peanuts scattered about, whispering underfoot. Hours leap or delay on the luminous dial of Sassoon's watch, between dozing and waking to stare out into the all-comprehensive blackness. France runs past, secret hidden, giving only the moon, rocky hills now, with clotted patches of whiteness, perhaps snow, probably not. Then lifting my head sleepily once, suddenly the moon shining incredibly on water. Marseille, the Mediterranean. At last, unbelievable, the moon on that sea, that azure sea I dreamed about on maps in the sixth grade, surrounded by the pink, yellow, green, and caramel countries, the pyramids and the Sphinx, the Holy Land, the classic white ruins of the Greeks, the bleeding bulls of Spain, and the stylized pairs of boys and girls in native costume, holding hands splendid in embroidered silks. The Mediterranean. Sleep again, and at last the pink vin rosé light of dawn along the back of
the hills in a strange country. Red earth, orange-tiled villas in yellow and peach and aqua, and the blast, the blue blast of the sea on the right. The Côte d'Azur, a new country, a new year, spiked with green explosions of palms, cacti sprouting vegetable octopuses with spiky tentacles, and the red sun rising like the eye of God out of a screaming blue sea.

You just have to be sure you're doing the right thing. And it's very easy to forget. She was just sitting there in the pub with her new friends and her new life and her new hair. And it might have been 5 years, but you know, just to look at her. I wasn't even sure it was her at first. I was ready to walk away, but she smiled and called me over. We said hello for a bit. When we went back to our tables, we tried not to look over each other. We told our friends to stop staring. I didn't see her for the rest of the night. But by closing time, the beers kicked in. So I got up and speed to her, and we ended up going for a walk. And talking about our new homes, our new jobs, our new friends.

says she's been going out with him now for about 2.5 years, but they don't live together, so he'd never find it. And you think about chasing her about school when you were wee and lying in your bed listening to love songs and pretending they were about you. And the first time you asked her out, she said no. But one night you went to a wedding, and when you came back to the pub, she'd changed her mind and you went out. You remember the way she swung her arms and she held your hand. You can't remember how she kissed, and now you've got the chance to find out. But you have to remember there's this other kiss. And she's sitting at home wondering where you are, what you're doing. And you worked hard on this kiss, and you know it inside out, and it's much yours as it is hers. And it took a long time to get right. You took months of practice and months of embarrassment. But now you've got it perfected. And you've been looking forward to that.

Still live, still together with Delphine, DJ Finn, and this is the Audible Show. We are in Paris. As I said, like 30 minutes ago, the weather is getting better. It's getting much better. I don't know. It's like, it's been really, really not painful, but damning in recent days. It was like what they call the second heat wave of summer 2026. And though not as bad as like a month ago, it was like, I don't know, just long and painful. And to have some fresh air this morning feels like, I don't know, waking up from a fever dream.

This one was by Yuri Umemoto. I played a lot of his music recently. Well, recently, this year. It was on, the song was called Sunday. It's the opening song of his album, Concerts, that finally came out 3 weeks ago. I played music from him and I talked about his music quite a lot because I was involved in a mini Euro tour that was quite catastrophic. Both brilliant, like the music and the gigs were amazing, but very, very hectic as we drove between Paris and Brussels by 42 Celsius degrees. My car broke down, etc., etc. So yeah, listening to this music has some, I don't know, bring back some very special memories to me. Quite, not old memories, but very strong. Out to, yeah, out to Vince in Brussels, who released the record with the label Isengard. So yeah, it's, yeah, I said it before, but this is, to me, one of the album of the year, without doubt.

Yo, what's up with it? Man, I could cry right now, man. Like, it's my first Grammy, so shit made it work for me. So I thought I'd tell y'all this.

Next song is loading. We have some USB troubles as DJ's computer broke down or something yesterday, so she couldn't record box songs.

what I wanted. I would turn my history off and on. Look

believe it or not, but the Strokes are being played on the Hollywood Show with Pam. This is not from me. I always despise this band. This and the Strokes and Arctic Monkeys were my absolute nemesis when I was a teenager. But Delphine, DJ Finn, like, played a good song by the Strokes. So yeah, out to her. You're still listening to the Hollywood Show with Pam and DJ Finn. We're not much on the mic today because we are playing back to back. We have to focus, and we're also like discussing stuff we don't need to share on the airwaves. But yeah, it's like classic early bird vibes, 7 to 9 vibes, and we're live from Paris, where it's 9:24. That means it's 8:24 in the UK, and yes, we're live until 9 a.m. Hope you're enjoying the selection. It's very broad, and yeah, I will be back on the mic at some point to wish you a good day. But yeah, we still have songs to play.

buried itself in my head, took me over, now to be removed by a specialist. Can happen to anyone, any time.

exciting life, locally, nationwide, worldwide. 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

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And they tell Jojo San that I found another love. I know this time I've made a fatal error. 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

Wow, gorgeous cover of Aguado D'Amato. Waters of March by a Korean duo. I cannot pronounce their name. It's written in Korean. Delphine just played it. Yeah, wonderful music. Absolutely setting the day and the mood. Yeah, it wasn't really summery, the selection. I must say, very like fall friendly. But this song is definitely, yeah. So it's slowly coming to an end. We have a little less than 15 minutes left together. It's been a quiet show on our hand. Hope you enjoyed the selection. Here comes Kanye West.

0: Thank you for listening. Thank you, Pam, for the invitation. It was really nice. And sorry, we were talking a lot, but off the mic. We talked about teenagehood and what we used to listen. And here you have a good example of a bridge between two universes.
1: Yeah. Yeah, that was my go-to. I wouldn't listen to The Strokes, but yeah, Kanye West was like really, really high up on my playlist, my teenage playlist. By the way, Delphine, DJ Finn has a show on NTS. It's called Pianino, and it's a monthly show, isn't it? Twice a month?
0: No, every 2 months.
1: Every 2 months. So yeah, I'll post links on my Instagram to her account, etc., etc., and the track list in a minute. Enjoy the rest of the show. We'll be back in a minute to say a proper goodbye.

0: Just in time, Edwin, for a birthday shout out. So yeah, shout out to Betsy from Edwin and happy birthday. Betsy is currently struggling to choose a birthday outfit. Something light, the weather's still hot. And as for us, it's the end of the show. That was DJ Finn and Pam back to back in the Early Bird Show. A show that happens every Thursday morning at 7 a.m. Thanks for tuning in. Have a lovely end of the day. Nice weekend. Enjoy the grand finale of this FIFA World Cup. A very, very messy one. Yeah, go Spain.
1: Thank you, have a beautiful day, and yeah, that's it, everything's said.
0: Much love, bye-bye.

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Hello, good morning. NTS Channel 1. 9 a.m. here in Glasgow, Scotland. Yeah, no flow this morning, apologies. Obviously the World Cup last night, she decided to take a break to ease the hangover. Yes, I'm here until 11 a.m. Lots of music to get through. It's Thursday the 16th of July, and I hope you're having a great time wherever you're tuned in from. Out to Fab on the production. Starting slow and easy.

can have like maybe a community of 60 people believing in the idea of the weather changing from second to second. You know, from one moment it's raining and then a second later it's not raining. Or maybe there's a storm and then the storm instantly stops within a second. And it can change storm on, off, storm on, off, storm, second to second, rain, no rain, no rain, rain, no, you know what I mean? And then a community of 60 people that I believe in that. And then you might have, you know, a community of 2,000 people, 2,060 people. And they don't believe in the idea of weather changing. They believe the weather's like a fixed thing for, you know, a long point of time. So there might be rain for 16 hours and that's it. And then that rain is locked in for 16 hours, a storm is locked in for 16 hours. People say that you can measure the sound of a storm by, you know, how loud it is, or how the distance between the thunderclaps. You know, I don't believe in that. Some people do, that's okay. It's like the idea of people believing in that the Earth is round, and the planets are round, and space is like infinite. Some people believe the space is capped within a certain measurement. You know, mathematicians have studied the space of space, and they've realised that you can actually measure it with maths and equations, just as you can measure weather. And the community of 60 people are not going to always agree with the community of 2,000, 60, 2,000 people. It doesn't make a difference. You are what belief you are, and you're either locked into that eternally or you're not. You'll either die believing that, or you die with the idea that you can change your thought pattern or your beliefs, and it don't really matter, because at the end of the day, when you die, it all just goes back to this moment of disbelief. But there's nothing. Well, maybe there's not nothing. Some people believe that when you die, you go forward, you know? You go into this new existence. You go forward rather than backwards, or you don't go backwards at all. You just stay fixed into, like, this frozen moment. Who gives a shit, you know what I mean? Fuck them all.

out to the chat room. Keep the laughter reacts coming. At Alice. And yeah, thanks again to Pam for the early bird show. This one, new by M. Geddes, Gangres. I'll drop it in the chat room.

the Love International Ravers, nursing the hangover slash come down in the office or the home office or wherever you work. How was it? Let me know.

0: This one brand new/old music from Pablo's Eye, coming soon on Strum. Out to Ziggy, I'm not sure if you're listening, probably not, but yeah, out to the Nose Drip. Yeah, keep the chat coming, let's talk about football or something like that. Let's go.
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1: Give me a signal if you happen to be locked in from Spain. Any city, or town, or village. It's all good.

Yes, that last one. Pablo's Eye. Track title, I can't quite remember, but full track list will be up tomorrow on the Listen Back. Right now, the sounds of Ron Trent, believe it or not. This is new, I think, out today, even Music from Memory, out to Taco. The track is called Clear, and it's 10 minutes of new age dub hi-fi synthy stuff. Bit of a long one, but yeah, bear with me. Peace.

Yes, that last one, Savina Yanatou, probably butchered that pronunciation. Lovely Greek stuff from 1980s. I dropped the link in the chat room. And now, Sounds of Insides. Big favourite. Yep. 9:30 even. Keep it coming. Here till 11 a.m. NTS Breakfast Show.

to well, excuse the cough, just had some coffee. Yeah, this one for Teresa asking in the Discord chat room. This is by Saka Mizuki and his Quella band. It's called The Bushman. It's like a kind of weird German library record thing, but yeah, got a good groove to it.

0: keep the Copenhagen recommendations coming. 9:51 with you for another 70 minutes. And then Soup to Nuts with Baby Shona. Yeah, check the schedule. 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
1: This is a beat of Bland.

shout out going out to Fergus Jones. Excuse this cough. Yeah, out to Fergus over there in Copenhagen. Say it three times in a mirror and he joins the Discord. Man.

this current one, new music, Lost in Music by Nerosta Steele, apparently an old friend and collaborator of Arthur Russell's and Elodie Loughton as well. I don't know the label, actually, forgive me, but Fergus Jones has got you covered. Drop a link.

excuse the cough once again. The Nerosta Steel album, yeah, got me thinking about Elodie Loughton, Arthur Russell, etc. A little bit of a detour down to that stuff. Currently playing Mr. Pip by Elodie Loughton. 45 minutes or so left. Thanks for everyone that's been tuned in and stuck with me on this Thursday.

guess ID on this long, jazzy number. Incoming. I need to check my laptop for this. It's kind of unpronounceable Russian stuff. Pyramids of Ural, I think. Bear with me and I'll drop it in the chat room. Last half hour.

last one was, yeah, a band from the 80s called Five Graves to Cairo, which is a 40s film, I think. Track was called Outside of Darkness. And up now, brand new Wow Wow Wino, been caning this one, out to the crew.

Yeah, last one. for anyone that missed that, Morgan Buckley and Ben Donohoe with Western Intel. New on Wow Wow Wino. And right now, the sounds of Kintu, local Glasgow label. This release is out next month, so yeah, maybe a premiere on the radio. Out to Mivin.

Sonny Dalston after a week off at Love International, and yeah, feeling very happy, very excited to be back, and got lots of nice summery music for you today. Hopefully everyone's well and not too glum about the football last night.

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Yeah, it was a lot of fun. Johnny from Optimo played Rasputin by Boney M, which when floating along on the sea, it does sound like a sea shanty for sure.

love this one so much. It's by DJ City and it's called Jekyll and Hyde. I think this is my last unrequited lover

One is by Shit Robot, a really good name. The track is called Simple Things, Work It Out. And this is actually a version by, you know what, I've never actually learned how to pronounce his name, but Todd Terje, you know, the guy of Inspector Norris fame. And I'm sure some other

Sexy house music as we head into the last 15 minutes of the show. This one is called Essence of a Dream and it's by Risque Free, came out in 1987.

one is called Session Romantica and it's by Maddie Meyer and Totti. Came out in 2020. I actually have quite a strong memory of downloading this during maybe the first lockdown.

party sort of day to night pub club affair. So if that sounds of interest, maybe send me a message on Instagram and maybe I'll reveal more information towards the time. For the devotees of Nadia Kasaiba and Ribbon Connection, maybe you've heard some hints, maybe you can connect the dots there. And then the weekend between those, I'm playing in Oslo for the first time. More details, TBA.

also big shout out to Il Busco, who is an amazing DJ, a wonderful man, and he said he's going to put some nice Northern Sigs on my rider next month. So yeah, shout out you.

Okay, I'm going to leave you with this one, another Tears in the Club type beat. If you've been listening, thanks so much. Thanks to everyone in the chat. This has been Baby Shoes, Soup to Nuts on NTS, and I will be back again, same time, same place next week. Take care, everyone. And

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hello. It's Ty Loken here this afternoon, covering for Shanti Celeste. Big love to Shanti for the invite. It's always nice to be on NTS, covering her show for a lovely 2 hours. Keep it locked.

Okay, okay. How are we feeling? I'm not actually going to go through track by track and name them all, because there will be a track list. But I did start off with a song called Don't Forget to Go Home. Now, I had actually prepped that prior to yesterday when I thought in my heart of heart that it was coming home. I allowed myself to believe. Yep. Sad times. But I will say, you know, the boys did a good job to get to the semi-finals in any case. But I really was dreaming of, you know, in my actual lifetime, having England in the World Cup final. I'm not going to apologise for the football chat straight away because it just is what it is. But yeah, anyways, just to read out the full track name, that first song was Don't Forget to Go Home. It's by Emmanuel Satie and Billy Cobham. I really, really love that track. There are so many different versions of it. Yeah. Anyways, back to the

show akin to the weather. You know, something to keep everyone feeling chilled, relaxed, kind of cool. Because we're in the boiling hot heat. Probably many people are speaking about the weather, and I'm not going to speak about it for too long because it's boring. I'm just here trying to stay cool. I've taken up an extreme sport. My extreme sport is running. And you're probably thinking, running is not an extreme sport. However, when you're doing a 10K in 27 degree heat,

0: Ricky.
1: You know what? You know who the only people that are happy that the England match we didn't win? Any UK festival DJ playing at 8 to 6 on Sunday evening, because Lord knows, if we were in the final, that set would have been actually cancelled, like full stop. I don't care who you are, I don't care if you don't follow football. If we had been in that World Cup final, that set would have been cancelled. So I guess congrats, you still have a set. 8 p.m. on Saturday night. Sunday night.

coming up to the hour mark. It's been 56 minutes, so we're halfway there almost. Things will actually build up a little bit in tempo the next hour. So we're also in full swing of festival season. Where has everyone been? Where are they going? Festival season is a time in which my mistaken identity increases.

tenfold. PSA, for those that do not know, I have a twin sister. So as a result, we do look alike. And I think at Waking Life, he was giving, I don't know, once an hour. I think I had like 12, maybe 20 people come up to me thinking I was her. It's a lot, it's a lot, it's a lot. Study your faces, get it right. I have a fun fact for everyone, which is actually kind of crazy. Did you know that Mary-Kate and Ashley Olsen are not identical? They are not identical. I'm gonna come back to this one in a moment.

Wow, I'm living for that Pink Panther's gif in the chat. That is a good one. A little bit of cloud. Yes, you can swim in the lake at Waking Life, and it's probably one of the key things about it. Yeah, the lake is really lovely, and swimming in it when it's 40 degrees outside is exactly what you need. Coming back to the Mary Kate and Ashley non-identical twin thing. So yeah, they're fraternal. My sister and I also thought we were identical twins until about 6 months ago. I called my mum and she said, "You're not identical, you just have very similar genes." I was like, "What?" Well,

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1: Effectively, we're just sisters born on the same day. Go figure.
0: Just listen, I'm filled with funk.

I said I wouldn't really give a track list, but I feel like I might as well shout out the new music that I'm playing. So this is forthcoming by Santos. It's part of the Dear Machine EP and it's called Blue Panorama. Yeah, I'll try and

So the second half is seemingly being filled with a lot of new music. Underneath me is Draxis. It's by Roger Gerardson. It's part of the Heading in a Backwards Direction LP coming out on Yayoku. It's really, really great. Great producer. Yeah, check it out. Prior to that, we had Little Tinker. Now that is by iJordan, forthcoming on Peach Discs, if it's not already out. Another really, really great EP. Loved listening to it front to back. And just before that, we had Point Blank by Squash, another forthcoming track, so look out for it.

Thank you for all the love in the chat. Honestly, reading all these little messages, giving me life. I'm all about enjoyment, you know what I mean? And you guys seem to be enjoying yourselves on this fine Thursday afternoon. Sun's out, weekend nearing closer, hour by hour. Speaking of the weekend, I'm going to speak about next weekend, actually. I'm going to be playing at Nat Bar in Amsterdam. So if you're around, come and say hi. I'll also be at Orbit Festival on the Saturday. So a Dutch weekender for me. See you somewhere.

Okay, last one from me. It's been real, guys. I've had such a nice 2 hours. The track list, as I said, will be uploaded with the show on NTS website. Yeah, big love. Big love. Tangerine.

Hey babes, it's Jenny Gara and you're listening to Situationship here on NTS. I hope you enjoy the summer wherever you're listening from. And if this is your first Situationship, hi, I'm Jenny Gara, I'm a Swiss DJ and producer based in Zurich. And if you want to stay a little closer to me, you can find me on Instagram and SoundCloud, it's at Jenny Gara _. So whether you're getting ready for a night out, laying in the sun, or hiding from your ex somewhere, you're in the right place. All right, babes, let's do this.

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Next week, I'll be playing a back-to-back with I, Jordan, alongside icons like Hervé, Ketia, Okta Okta and Aris Drew. Safe to say, I'm slightly freaking out! If you want to keep up with me, come and say hi on Instagram or SoundCloud. It's @JennyGara_. I'll be back in August. Same place, same time, new mood.

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0: What's up? What's good, people? You are tuned in to the African-only show live on NTS Radio. I go by the name Muswings, repping Ghana, West Africa. Big love to the team, to everyone logged in, to all artists, producers, and people pushing alternative African music. I've got some beautiful alternative sounds from Ghana coming your way. Stay logged in. Let's go.
1: Welcome to AOFM. Tune in.
2: I had a dream last night. When I woke up, I remembered it, but

0: Anyway, just wanted to talk on that.
1: And talk about performing. That
0: I understand it a little bit more. And that it's not all black and white. You do make everything seem like it's this or it's that. You have to choose a side. But it's not like that at all. And I know that, but you know, it still just continues to repeat itself in different ways of life.
2: I feel like it means that the family, and it's like hard to connect with them, and it makes me uncomfortable, and it makes me distrust them. I just realized that now I'm in this situation where I actually have to figure out a way to be
0: When we show up in social settings, we can't actually always be our authentic selves. When we show up at work, we can't always be our authentic selves. And I feel like I've had these issues where I do struggle with my authentic self, because I actually like really don't know the ways to perform. But then I learn how to perform based on the environments that I'm in and how others are performing, and that has led to my detriment. And now I'm in a different position where I think I do still need to perform, but
3: I feel like I'm being so performative, and it's like hard to connect with them, and it makes me uncomfortable, and it makes me distrust them. I just realized that now I'm in the situation where I actually have to figure out a way to be somewhat performative, like to be somewhat in character.

0: we welcome the
1: My name be the Arts, and I stand for ambition, resilience, and talent. I used to be a shy person, but today I be fearless. I want to share my story. Everybody for here. And once I tell you my story, you know, say you give me charge. So if I say me charge you, for respond positive energy, me charge you.
2: Positive energy.
1: Me charge you.
2: Positive energy.
1: Make you run in the traffic.

0: Hi, my name is Tasia. 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It's a creative cultural space in Accra that houses a cafe and a kitchen and a bar. These tracks are songs I've genuinely enjoyed. I love them. And I think that they are a reflection of how I hear the underground scene here in Ghana right now. Thanks so much for making space for Ghana on this. I hope you enjoy them. Thank you.
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1: Ladies and gentlemen, you are welcome to Katma World. 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
1: This is Nana Nyahan, your favorite visual artist from Accra. Shout out to every single independent artist in Ghana right now, recording their own shit, funding their own stuff with their own money, pushing themselves. We see you keep dropping the bangers. The energy, the vibe you bring is crazy. We love you. Shout out to Kimmelist, Nara, Reese, Seyo, No Pay, Sister Debbie, Ohima Dada, Yoko the Moon, Charlie. You guys are doing your thing. Hey, oh.

a social system where human attention is treated as a scarce resource. 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
0: 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What is it?
2: Consuming.
1: Fragmented force and focus.
0: Grounding.
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1: branding, body, hyperpigmentation.

0: the V. Yeah.
1: Money on 444, synchronization, the mission aborted. When I'm a vibe and I never reforce it, I get what I want, repel what they offer me, Sweat on my face, it be obvious, and I'm a genuine T with the cause. Watch out the soccer shit, bro, but I get with it, winning is evident, success is everything.

0: We in the establishments, niggas is passing blunts. 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
1: I think I recall my daily more, we boosted by the week like

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So listen and learn.

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1: Quiet skyscrapers at night, scattered lights like lonely fires.

was able to quit his job because he sold his uniform online to a rich Kuwaiti kid. He got a new off-white Best Buy polo drop. He said, a honey is Chinese market Panda Express apron drop. Barely a few racks, can't cook without it anymore. She said, Hypebeast is officially done. Cancel that order of kith in Chinese market you put in now. He said, no way,

NPC. All these years, still don't know hockey's rules. Cause I left that up to the expertise of Jules. Now I leave that up to the expertise of Lane.

speak with an eloquent word is to in essence kill a mockingbird. 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

0: in the hourglass. 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
1: Show up to wife's company softball game. Can barely play, can barely even throw. 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They anticipate his first at bat, brutal. Stands on the plate, strikes out, doesn't know the rules. Wife's so embarrassed. 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Wife tells co-workers he's a comedian. Emotional and silent. 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

0: I'll be at the studio, bitch. 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
1: This is an encyclopedia containing the Latin names of the ugliest parts of my insides. I'm choosing to use it like a compass in times of peril. No one taught me the language of rap song. I was born speaking it. My last name means blacksmith. And yours? Oh yeah, I'm not a scofflaw either. Born from the racial tensions between nigger rigs and MacGyvers, the difference between Quantum Leap and Sliders. That is if you have an eye for the mid-90s sci-fi sitcom. Used to listen to Micah 9 rip songs and think, gee mom, this seems strong, good. Rap song writing qua black art aspiring. Now I only write in green ink like Matrix code. Peace to the Wahoo Monastery. Huh.

0: all clear to me why I should be alive. 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
1: I woke up thinking about this planet being wiped away. 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

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Getty King told me it gets to a point the truth don't rhyme, and I live that too. 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Gallus Pole in June, and I'm wondering what they brung me. The homies came to see me hang. Gallus Pole in June. The homies came to see me hang. Gallus Pole in June. $100 won't do. 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Run and get you two. Run. 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I miss him the worst. 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

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This sounds Parisian to me. I mean, I rate this guy, I'm not going to lie, but... All right, you go.

0: Yeah, you can't count the butchering of the Denery tunes by the next DJ. You got
1: the tune was over. I didn't realise you were going to play a tune that was 30 seconds long.
0: It's a clash, mate. You should have your eyes open.

0: Okay, there's two signs of death in a clash. One is if you're playing in a Denery versus Bouillon clash, it's to play Denery when you're on the side of Bouillon. And the second is to play a tune that the Denery guy played three tunes ago.
1: I was out of the room getting beers. Fair play.
0: That's another point for Denery. Let's keep it moving.
1: I feel like Tim's taking this far more seriously than I am. I'm gonna lose. I'm just here out here looking for bangers, mate. My man's looking for points and I'm looking for bangers. Who's the real winner? Listeners, you are. Beat it, bop, bop, bop, bop, bop, bop, bop, bop, bop, bop, bop, bop, bop, bop, bop, bop, bop, bop, bop, bop, bop, bop, bop, bop, bop, bop, bop, bop, bop, bop, bop, bop, bop, bop, bop, bop, bop, bop, bop, bop, bop, bop, bop, bop, bop, bop, bop, bop, bop, bop, bop, bop, bop, bop, bop, bop, bop, bop, bop, bop, bop, bop, bop, bop, bop, bop, bop, bop, bop, bop, bop, bop, bop, bop, bop, bop, bop, bop, 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

0: You will the team.
1: In our favour, listeners, this is the first time we've played on the new setup. There's a lot of fighting over the decks going on.

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Big up Shelly Poppy. Got the Barry seal of approval.

0: It's being quite nasty at the moment, you know. 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A Clash is a clash. A Clash, you're clashing. 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Do you want to tell people why that was?
1: I got that name because I punched someone in the face and broke his nose.

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Even this.

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It's a new track called 443. I think this has dropped by now. It might be on its way to coming out. Crazy new UK banger. Last one was DJ Zinc, the icon DJ Zinc, with a new one from him. Nothing but fresh bangers. Watched him play something from 20 years ago.

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I think it's Champion on production, I can't remember, but...

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0: Big up this. Next up, I'm playing Boss Way by Ace T featuring NSG. I don't think this is out yet. When the show drops, it might be out, it might not be. If it's not, it's an exclusive, so enjoy it. But if it is, Boss Way, Ace T featuring NSG.

Some brand new shit here, man. This girl is going to change the game. AC, Ghanaian, based in Germany. Producer MC.

Yeah, yeah, that's Ace T with Bossway. The NSG on the feature. I want to slow it down now and play my favourite Afrobeats song of the moment. Why isn't that doing the echo? Oh, who cares? There we go. There's the echo. There's the echo. Seems more professional that way. This one's Black Bones and Ashake, Chanel. Big tune.

0: if you're gonna play this stuff, then please get on with it, man. Like, let's go.
1: I gave the pull up for this Tim Reaper tune, man, because I feel that he's got the grime square waves with the jungle breaks. I really think he's smashed it. This one's called Poseidon. It's a new one. It's Tim Reaper featuring Cloak. Came out a couple of weeks ago. Tim's trying to grab the mic off me, probably to cuss it.
0: If you search Tim and on NTS, Tim Reaper comes up before us. So big up yourself, man.

0: moment then. 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
1: I've no idea if it's Wham or not, but big up Georgie M. Big man George Michael.

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1: Don't ever in your life. The Slizzy Princess, the Slizzy General. AKA Miss Backtalk, because I'm always talking back. I'm the princess. Word. You the princess too.
2: 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It's GBRF.
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2: Pull up sideways, Hellcat, the Hellcat. 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
3: Hell yeah.
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3: Who wanna be a pack?
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Bitch, I'm so solid.